0: Oh,
1: no. Yeah, y'all know what it is. Katy Perry, Juicy J. Let's rave.
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'Cause this house of mine.

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Drink some margaritas by swinging blue lights. Listen to the mariachi play at midnight. Are you with me? Are you with me?

They say the holy one is running out. Day after day, we'll make the mundane a masterpiece. Oh my, my, oh my, my love. I take one look at you, you're taking me.

this is not the time or the place for brokenhearted. Cause this is the end of the rainbow, where no one can be. Now this is not the time or the place for brokenhearted.